You know I haven't got so many, but I got so far to go. Yeah, ain't that right?

Wait a minute. I said, would you wait a minute? I want to tell you something.

And if you go looking down in the summit of the village at the bottom of the well, you find nice things and butterflies' wings and policemen's hats as well. The ladies there won't touch you because they're all so very nice. There's cats and dogs and bats and frogs and little pink sugar mice.

fat and getting fatter. Appreciating how the moon does shine. 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

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After all-

Who knew you could make a song out of clearing your throat? It's Weezer with Hashpipe. It's on XPN. We have a new album coming next Friday from Interpol. It's called This Mirror Weighs a Ton. Here's something from it. It's called See Out Loud.

All right, thank you so much. I'm going to play one more song for you all, and it's such a treat to be here. I think I was on Mountain Stage about 8 years ago, and it's the kindest group of people that run this show. So long live Mountain Stage, and long live public radio.

Thank you. Thank you very much. Man, I did not write that song. Mr. Bob Dylan did. I wish that I did. I'm born and raised in Texas, and this is a song about exactly that. It's just a song called Lone Star.